0: Radiokanalen önskar dig en riktigt glad sommar.
1: Glad sommar. 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
2: 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We regulate any stealing of his property. We're damn good too. But you can't be any geek off the street. Gotta be handy with the steel if you know what I mean. 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
1: I look up from the ground to see your sad and teary eyes. You look away from me and I see there's something you're trying to hide and I reach for you.